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To była nasza nowość Temper City i Reverse Psychology. 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She got comfortable, she called me by my governor. 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

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Now some of you might still be in that place. If you're trying to get out, just follow me. I'll get you there.

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1: Oh, it's beautiful. 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
1: But I thought the old lady dropped it into the ocean in the air.